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2: Great social and political import. 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Oh Lord, won't you buy me a Mercedes Benz? My friends all drive Porsches. 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No help from my friends. 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Oh, Lord, won't you buy me a night on the town? Everybody, oh, Lord, won't you buy me a Mercedes Benz? My friends all drive Porsches. I must make amends. 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